0: What?
1: Manly defeated the Storm 30-4 last night, but there are fears Luke Brooks may have suffered a season-ending injury. Manly coach Kieran Foran says everyone is upset.
2: It's suspected ACL, so it's absolutely devastating for Luke. We're all shattered for him. Obviously, we'll wait for confirmation on it.
1: While the Dolphins have now won 8 in a row, they downed the Warriors 26-24 in Brisbane.
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4: 2ST traffic.
5: Macquarie Pass, stop and slow traffic conditions and a reduced speed limit on the Illawarra Highway near Mount Murray Road due to overnight roadworks. Sutton Forest, unsafe conditions, closing the bridge on Ditton's Lane. Access to Kosh Park via the northern side of the Illawarra Highway there. The Hume Motorway looking pretty good northbound on your run into Sydney. Pancreatic cancer numbers are outrageous and they need to change. 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I'm Thomas Reeve. 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

0: 2ST, better music and more of it for your weekend. Graham Day's had a couple of weeks holiday, but that all comes to an end tomorrow morning at 9. He's back. 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Hello, it is Kev. Coming up for you today, if you want to get out and about, the Berry Village Markets are happening at the Bowling Club right now through until 3 o'clock this afternoon, and the Berrima Schoolyard Markets are also happening not until about 2 o'clock this arvo. 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

0: 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Coming up to 11, fresh news update is next. We'll check those overnight sporting scores for you. Then we're going to do some Roxanne. Also going to do the Red Hot Chili Peppers and America at 2ST.
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7: Hi there, Alana McIntyre here with the latest. After getting his tax reforms through with the support of the Greens this week, the Treasurer claims the Albanese government legislated quickly because they want to provide certainty. While speaking to ABC's Insiders this morning, Jim Chalmers was pressed on the timing.
8: Whenever tax reform is undertaken in this country, it's hotly contested, it's contentious. There are all kinds of predictions that the sky will fall in and all other kinds of predictions which turn out to be wrong. We expect that to be the case again. But we've legislated the core elements quickly because we want to provide that level of certainty.
7: The Treasurer admits there's been a softening in the property market as auction clearance rates remain below 50% nationally. Meantime, Labor has announced plans to double the penalty for social media giants who don't stop under 16s from using their platforms. The penalty will increase to $99 million. The US has launched more strikes on Iran, the US president saying Iran has broken the ceasefire agreement again. Donald Trump taking to Truth Social saying it's very possible they will never learn. Drones will be used year-round to spot sharks across Sydney. The announcement coming 2 weeks after Sydney mother Leah Stewart was attacked by a shark at Coogee Beach. 70 beaches will be monitored, with drones to fly from dawn until dusk 365 days a year. And a new study shows Gen Z men are living the healthiest lifestyles. Boomers are exercising the least out of the 2,000 men surveyed and drinking more alcohol.
6: 2ST Sport.
7: The Cowboys have defeated the Panthers 26-12, making it two losses in a row now for Penrith. Nathan Cleary admits their ball control was off, especially in the first half.
9: Just lack of concentration, just overplaying a little bit as well. And yeah, it was disappointing because I thought once we went down 12, that's probably our best period, which is saying a lot.
7: While Dolphins star Isaiah Katoa dislocated his wrist during their 26-24 win over the Warriors.
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11: In Burradoo, looking pretty good in both directions on Mossvale Road. Yurunga, steady both ways on Nowra Road. Avoca, a delay-free run northbound on Sheepwash Road on your run into town as well. Looking good north. northbound on the Hume Motorway on your run into Sydney. Sutton Forest, unsafe conditions closing the bridge on Dishon's Lane, access to Kosh Park via the northern side of the Illawarra Highway. Pancreatic cancer numbers are outrageous and they need to change. 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I'm Thomas Reeve. 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

0: WST, better music and more of it for your weekend. Phil Collins and You Can't Hurry Love. Hello, it is Kev. Coming up tomorrow afternoon, we're going to make somebody $10,000 richer. Hopefully you've got yourself on that stand, Bullies, for our 10K cash tracks. Now, what I'd like you to do today is, if you have a spare 5 or 10 seconds, just practice your reaction. Imagine someone gives you $10,000. What would your response be? We'd love something like this. So if you're in that draw, good luck tomorrow. It's all thanks to BYD in Nowra and Inspirations Paint in Nowra. The big finale, 10 grand given away tomorrow for our 10K cash tracks on the way in 10. We're going to do Lynyrd Skynyrd and Rod Stewart at 2ST.
1: 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'60s and '70s tracks that stand the test of time.
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0: 2ST. Better music here, more of it for the Shoalhaven and Southern Highlands. It's Gary Wright, and that is Dreamweaver coming up this afternoon. It is round 10 of the MacArthur Rugby League competition. Mittagong Lions, they've got to travel again today. They're off to take on the City Kangaroos. Also, East Campbelltown taking on Collegians. The Oaks Tigers are playing the Oakdale Workies. Thelmy Roosters clash with the Picton Magpies. And Camden Rams are at home to the Southwest Goannas. So good luck to those teams taking part today. And if you've run out this weekend or you're about to play this afternoon, I hope you had or have a good win. On the way, better music, more of it. Fleetwood Mac and AC/DC at 2ST.
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0: 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Coming up to midday, news update is next. 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
1: Hi there, Alana McIntyre here with the latest. Donald Trump has threatened to decimate Iran, saying the US has just struck missile and drone storage locations as the US president accuses Tehran of violating the ceasefire agreement again. The president of the United States has taken to Truth Social, saying there may come a point when they're no longer able to be reasonable. Former President Joe Biden has been speaking at a Democratic party in Maryland. He's accused Donald Trump of being self-absorbed.
2: Tearing down the east wing of the White House, making room for his ballroom, putting his name on the Kennedy Center, building an arch in his own honor, even hiring his own pool guy to fix the reflecting pool. Whoa, what a loser.
1: The Albanese government is moving to double its penalty on tech giants who fail to stop under-16s from using their platforms. New laws are going to be introduced. It'll take the maximum fine to $99 million. An Australian's been arrested in Thailand. He's accused of murdering a teenage girl there. The 17-year-old's naked body was discovered inside a suitcase along a railway line. Simon Carman, who's believed to be from Ballarat, was detained as he tried to board a plane bound for Perth. Two rain bans are sweeping the nation. They're set to bring heavy falls to parts of Victoria, New South Wales and southwest Queensland this week. And more Australians are leaving the cities, with the latest regional movers index hitting its highest level.
0: 2ST Sport.
1: The Sea Eagles have defeated the Storm 30-4, but there are fears Luke Brooks may have suffered a season-ending injury during their victory. Manly coach Kieran Foran says the medical staff believe he's done his ACL and everyone's shattered.
3: I could see him in some trouble out there limping around, and the fact he was able to play on is a massive testament to his bravery and his character.
1: The Dragons and the Raiders go head-to-head this afternoon, and Novak Djokovic has praised Serena Williams for her incredible return to Wimbledon.
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4: Macquarie Pass, stop and slow traffic conditions and a reduced speed limit on the Illawarra Highway near Mount Murray Road due to overnight roadworks. Sutton Forest, unsafe conditions, closing the bridge on Dittons Lane, access to Kosh Park via the northern side of the Illawarra Highway. In Avoca, looking pretty good both ways on Sheepwash Road. When driving on regional roads, look out for animals, especially at dusk and dawn. Follow warning signs, and if you see an animal, slow down, brake safely and don't swerve. A message from the New South Wales Government. I'm Thomas Reeve. To win tickets to the Red Hot Summer Tour, Berry Showground, Saturday, October 24, get up with Max for breakfast on 2ST.
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0: Better music and more of it for your weekend at 2ST. Michael Jackson, and that is Thriller. Hello, it is Kev. Get up with Max for breakfast tomorrow because he has got some free stuff to give away. $750 with the Secret Sound thanks to Comedy Grove Kitchens. And also, he has got tickets all this week up for grabs to go to the Red Hot Summer Tour at the Berry Showground, which is coming up on Saturday, the 24th of October. And it's a great lineup. Some Aussie legends are going to be there. Aussie Crawl, also Men at Work, Birds of Tokyo, Vicar and Linda, Eskimo Joe, Boom Crash Opera, and Ella Hooper. You can buy your tickets right now so you can guarantee you don't miss out. 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In Excess and Queen, they're up within the next 10 at 2ST.
1: 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Hello from the other side. And 60s and 70s tracks that stand the test of time. Gonna have fun in the city. Comes to left me. Jokers to the right. Here I am, stuck in the middle with you. 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

0: 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He's had a couple of weeks off, but he is raring to go for tomorrow. If you want to send in some info about stuff you may have missed over the last fortnight, email gday@2st.com.au. 1 o'clock fresh news update in the next 3 minutes. Then we do Robbie Williams. Also going to do Bonnie Tyler and David Bowie at 2ST.
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6: I'm John Fabris. America's presidents flagged wiping out Iran as the two sides' trade strikes. Retired Lieutenant General Karen Gibson telling CNN, Iran's aggression's telling for a peace agreement.
7: Should put to bed any misconceptions that Iran is approaching these negotiations in a spirit of good faith and a desire to reach an accommodation through the MOU.
6: A race against the window of survival closing in Venezuela's earthquake catastrophe, where nearly 70,000 people are missing. Anger's widespread over insufficient resources to dig the rubble.
8: Come here. There are still people alive. How long? How long are we going to wait? I need the machinery to get here.
6: Translation on DW News. And the New South Wales government's added $34 million to its shark-spotting drone system, the Premier preparing beachgoers.
9: This will likely mean there are more shark alarms, not less shark alarms, as a result of these drones in New South Wales beaches. That doesn't mean there's more sharks in the water.
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10: Manly fans Luke Brooks has torn his ACL in last night's 30-4 win over the Storm, while the Cowboys have upset Penrith 26-12 in Jason Taumalolo's 300th game. Members of the Tongan royal family and the PM on hand to witness the milestone.
11: Yeah, it was quite a surprise hearing that they're going to be attending tonight's game. But yeah, always a privilege to represent, obviously, where I come from, my heritage. Obviously, New Zealand-born, Tongan heritage. But I love every part of it.
10: Speaking on Fox Sports, the Dolphins have made it 8 in a row with a 26-24 win over the Warriors. Switching codes, Port Adelaide, Collingwood and Carlton have notched wins in yesterday's AFL encounters. And the Vixens through to the Super Netball Grand Final, downing the Fever 62-51, setting up a decider against the Thunderbirds at John Cain Arena. Melbourne's goal attack, Kira Austin, says they're chasing payback after three straight losses to Adelaide this season.
12: Man, we'd love to have another crack at Thunderbirds. They've gotten the mickey over us too many times.
10: On Fox Sports, that's sport, I'm Harrison Preeb.
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5: 2ST Traffic.
14: Look out for a bus breakdown causing delays northbound on the Hume Motorway approaching Remembrance Driveway. Balaclava looking good in both directions on the old Hume Highway at Renwick Drive. In Urunga, we are seeing some delays northbound on Narra Road. Avoca, a delay-free run northbound on Sheepwash Road. When you're driving on regional roads, stay alert for animals on or near the road. Follow the warning signs, and if you see an animal, slow down, brake safely, and don't swerve. A message from the New South Wales Government. I'm Thomas Reeve. 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

0: 2ST, better music and more of it for your weekend. David Bowie, that is Let's Dance. Hello, it is Kev. Coming up tomorrow afternoon, we're going to do that big draw for 2ST's 10K cash track. 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All thanks to BYD in Nowra and Inspirations Paint in Nowra. What a big afternoon it's going to be for somebody. On the way, Dire Straits and also Stevie Wonder at 2ST.
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0: 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More of it for your weekend. 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There's the Doors. That is Love Her Madly. 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It's the Shoalhaven Athletics Trail Run Festival. 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If you want to find out some more info, head to 2st.com.au. 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

0: 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Hope you're having a great Sunday afternoon. Better music and more of it continues after a news update with Kim Bazell. Also going to do Supertramp and Def Leppard at 2ST.
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8: I'm John Fabris. Another round of military strikes by America countering Iran's attacks on US military bases in the Middle East and a second commercial ship in the Strait of Hormuz. Despite all the peace talks, retired Lieutenant General Karen Gibson tells CNN Iran's intentions are clear.
9: They intend to play a controlling role. They do not intend for the traffic through the Straits of Hormuz to be free and unfettered as it was previously.
8: Almost 70,000 are listed as missing in Venezuela's earthquake disaster. Rubble digging for survivors is being hampered by a lack of equipment.
10: There are still people there. We need machinery. Please help us.
8: Translation on DW News. And an upgrade to drone shark spotting means all Sydney beaches will have year-round coverage. New South Wales Premier Chris Minns announcing regional surveillance will increase.
11: Massive expansion of drone surveillance in regional beaches, particularly tourist areas in the summer.
7: 2ST Sport.
12: Raiders looking to turn the tide against the Dragons as they resume NRL action in the nation's capital. Canberra looking to snap its six-game skid. Coach Ricky Stewart insisting accountability is key.
13: You know, it's very important for every person in every walk of life to be accountable for their actions, their performances, and it's something that's very important for each individual for us to take on board in regards to their performances.
12: Behind the wheel, Oscar Piastri launches from seventh in tonight's F1 Austrian Grand Prix. The Aussie knows he's got plenty of work to do to catch up to the front runners.
14: You know, there's a few areas where I was pushing hard and maybe overstepped it a little bit, but I don't think we had the pace to be able to do a whole lot more than that. Yep, that's where we are at the moment. We know it. We're pushing hard to try and improve.
12: Well, George Russell has secured pole position. And at the FIFA World Cup, Argentina leading Jordan 3-1 late in the second half. It's 2-2 between Austria and Algeria, England, Croatia and Congo clinching wins earlier, Colombia and Portugal playing out a goalless draw. That's sport. I'm Harrison Preeve.
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7: 2ST Traffic.
15: Barajoo looking pretty good in both directions on Mosvale Road. Balaclava, a delay-free run both ways on the Old Hume Highway at Renwick Drive. Yennerunga, steady in both directions on Narra Road. Avoca, a delay-free run northbound on Sheepwash Road. And in Glen Quarry, looking good northbound on Kangaloon Road past Taurus Road. Pancreatic cancer numbers are outrageous and they need to change. 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
1: 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It is Kev. 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

0: 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Coming up in 3 songs time, we've got a guy who's a mega superstar but still gets jealous of his mates.
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0: out of here. I'll catch you tomorrow afternoon for midday. On the way, though, Ice House. Also, Black Box and Robert Palmer at 2ST.
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14: I'm John Fabris. America and Iran keep trading strikes. President Trump's now essentially threatening to annihilate the country. DW News asks Ross Harrison from the Middle East Institute if peace negotiations are about to collapse.
15: Not necessarily. The memorandum of understanding that was signed was very, very ambiguous. You're seeing a continuation of negotiation, only this time not in the negotiating room, but on the battlefield.
14: Anger builds in Venezuela over what's viewed as an insufficient government response. response to digging through rubble for earthquake survivors. Almost 70,000 are reported missing, and survival chances are diminishing.
2: Time is against us. People are trapped in the rubble, even sending messages, text messages from to their relatives and friends.
14: And Victoria's

0: Premier's South promoting plans for an extra 234 full-time equivalent nurses for hospitals statewide, not just Melbourne.
1: They'll be working in regional centres like Bendigo and Ballarat, and also some of the smaller regional areas as well, like Shepparton.
2: 2ST Sport.
3: And our actions kicked off in the nation's capital, where the Raiders are trailing the Dragons 10-6 early in the second half. The Hunter unites for the Beanie for Brain Cancer clash between the Knights and Tigers. Coach Justin Holbrook says, it's great to see fans pulling on a beanie and raising vital funds for the Mark Hughes Foundation.
4: Awesome round for our game, the person that Mark Hughes is and what he's doing for the MHF Foundation. So I think it's great that the whole NRL get behind it, in particular us. You know, he's a Newcastle Knight and we've got a big part to play with his foundation.
3: AFL resumes shortly at Marvel Stadium, where Essendon and North Melbourne are in action. The FIFA World Cup group stage has drawn to a close with the round of 32 officially locked in. Argentina defeating Jordan 3-1 to finish top of Group J. Austria finishing second despite a 3-all draw with Algeria. Colombia topping Group K with a goalless draw with Portugal. England defeated Panama 2-0 to seal top spot in Group L. And in cricket, Australia facing India at the Women's T20 World Cup tonight at Lord's. That's sport. I'm Harrison Preeve.
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5: Macquarie Pass, stop and slow traffic conditions and a reduced speed limit on the Illawarra Highway near Mount Murray Road due to overnight roadworks. Sutton Forest, unsafe conditions, closing the bridge on Dishon's Lane. Access to Kosh Park via the northern side of the Illawarra Highway. Balaclava looking good in both directions on the Old Hume Highway at Renwick Drive. Getting vaccinated this winter is the best way to protect yourself and others from serious illness, especially if you're 65 and over. 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I'm Thomas Reeve. 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
3: I'm John Fabris. America's president's threatened Iran will no longer exist as it strikes at US military bases in the Middle East and another commercial ship in the Strait of Hormuz. Despite them trading blows, Ross Harrison from the Middle East Institute's optimistic it'll settle down.
4: Both parties would like to see this end. Whether the Israelis will participate in that, whether the dynamics in the Gulf suggest that, we'll see in the coming days.
3: Frantic digging in Venezuela's earthquake collapsed buildings as survival chances become more remote with the passing of time. This Louisiana teacher dropped her holidays with family to help out on the ground.
5: We just started getting organized in the city to collect the items that we need the most.
3: And the recent shark attack off Sydney's Coogee Beach has prompted the New South Wales Premier to announce increased funding into drone surveillance.
6: The main aim is to have autonomous AI-enabled drones operating all the time, dawn to dusk, on all New South Wales beaches so they can identify sharks earlier.
7: 2ST Sport.
8: Closing in on full time in the nation's capital, the Raiders leading the Dragons 24-16. Adam Toohey back for the Tigers in their encounter with the Knights in Newcastle. Coach Benji Marshall says the halfback provides a big morale boost.
9: Yeah, definitely. Adam himself's excited to be back. That's the most important part. And you could tell just when he jumped into the training how things lifted around the energy and the confidence of the group, having him back there, you know, so he's ready to go.
8: North Melbourne is leading Essendon by 4 points in the second quarter of their AFL encounter at Marvel. Fremantle and the Gold Coast wrapping up round 16 in the West. And the round of 32 locked in at the FIFA World Cup. Australia and Egypt square off early next Saturday our time. Portugal meets Croatia in what's likely to be the final showdown between two of the greats, Cristiano Ronaldo and Luka Modric. Brazil faces a dangerous Japan. France has a tough outing against Sweden. And the tournament's Cinderella story, Cape Verde facing reigning champions Argentina. And Oscar Piastri starts seventh for F1's Austrian Grand Prix. That's sport. I'm Harrison Pree.
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7: 2ST Traffic.
10: In Sutton Forest, looking pretty good northbound on Exeter Road on your approach to the Illawarra Highway. Burradoo, steady both ways on Mosvale Road. Glencrowy, a delay-free run northbound on Tangaloon Road past Taurus Road as well. We are seeing some delays northbound of the Hume Motorway on your run into Sydney, and steady southbound on Mosvale Road through Barangaroo. When driving on regional roads, look out for animals, especially at dusk and dawn. Follow warning signs, and if you see an animal, slow down, brake safely, and don't swerve. A message from the New South Wales Government. I'm Thomas Reeve. 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
2: I'm John Fabris. Iran attacking a second commercial ship in the Strait of Hormuz and US Middle East bases has triggered more counter-strikes from America. National security analyst Beth Sanner telling CNN Iran's positioning itself in ongoing peace negotiations.
3: They intend to control the Strait of Hormuz and the flows through there. Its sovereignty over the strait is something that they're trying to set that up.
2: A race against the window of survival closing in Venezuela's earthquake catastrophe, where nearly 70,000 people are missing. Anger's widespread over insufficient resources to dig the rubble.
4: Come here. There are still people alive. How long? How long are we going to wait? I need the machinery to get here.
2: And Darwin's been holding its annual beer can regatta, where homemade boats are crewed out on the water off Mindle Beach. Cans, bottles and cartons are used to construct the vessels. It started in 1974 as a way to clean up beer cans littering Darwin's public spaces.
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5: The Raiders have snapped their three-game losing streak, downing the Dragons 24-16, keeping their slim NRL finals hopes alive. Live action in Newcastle, the Knights trailing the Tigers 6-0 approaching halftime. North Melbourne has a 9-point advantage over the Bombers in the third term of their AFL encounter at Marvel. Round 16 wrapping up in the West, where Fremantle takes on the Gold Coast. FIFA World Cup knockout stage is set. The Socceroos facing Egypt next Saturday our time, while Portugal and Croatia headline the round of 32. Brazil to meet Japan, France takes on Sweden, and Cape Verde's dream run continuing against defending champions Argentina. Oscar Piastri launches from 7th for tonight's F1 Austrian Grand Prix. The Aussie acknowledging he's got plenty of work to do to catch up to the front runners.
6: You know, there's a few areas where I was pushing hard and maybe overstepped it a little bit, but I don't think we had the pace to be able to do a whole lot more than that. So, yep, that's where we are at the moment.
5: And Jack Miller starting 18th in the Dutch MotoGP. That's Sport. I'm Harrison Preeb.
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7: In Macquarie Pass, stop and slow traffic conditions and a reduced speed limit on the Illawarra Highway near Mount Murray Road due to overnight roadworks. Sutton Forest, unsafe conditions, closing the bridge on Dittons Lane. Access to Kosh Park via the northern side of the Illawarra Highway. Balaclava looking good in both directions on the Old Hume Highway. When driving on regional roads, look out for animals, especially at dusk and dawn. Follow warning signs, and if you see an animal, slow down, brake safely and don't swerve. A message from the New South Wales Government. I'm Thomas Reeve. To win tickets to the Red Hot Summer Tour, Berry Showground Saturday, October 24, get up with Max for breakfast on 2ST.
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9: 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The Vixens are one win away from back-to-back Super Netball titles after a 62-51 win over the Fever. Melbourne will meet Adelaide in next Saturday's grand final, with captain Kate Maloney confident they've still got another gear left.
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9: 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And Daria Kasatkina is the first Aussie on court when Wimbledon gets underway tomorrow night.
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0: it's Shane Bryan. Step into the Time After Time machine and crank up the neon. 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
0: We'll dig deep into the decade of big hair, big hooks, and even bigger personalities. Back when Jesse still had a girl.
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7: I'm John Fabris. America's presidents threatened that Iran will no longer exist as the two sides trade more military strikes. Retired Lieutenant General Karen Gibson telling CNN Iran's aggression is telling for a peace agreement.
8: Should put to bed any misconceptions that Iran is approaching these negotiations in a spirit of good faith and a desire to reach an accommodation through the MOU.
7: Almost 70,000 are listed as missing in Venezuela's earthquake disaster. Rubble digging for survivors is being hampered by a lack of equipment.
9: There are still people there. We need machinery. Please help us.
7: And the New South Wales government's added more funding to its shark-spotting drone surveillance system, the Premier preparing beachgoers.
10: This will likely mean that there are more shark alarms, not less shark alarms, as a result of these drones in New South Wales beaches. That doesn't mean there's more sharks in the water.
6: 2ST Sport.
11: A nail biting NRL clash in the Hunter, where the Knights and Tigers are locked at 6 apiece late in the second half. The Dragons rueing a couple of costly bunker decisions in their 24-16 loss to the Raiders in Canberra. Interim coach Dean Young says their execution was only part of the problem.
12: The execution's on us, we've got to own that. But very disappointed in a couple of the bunker calls.
11: Closing in on full-time in the AFL at Marvel, North Melbourne leading Essendon by 14 points. Over in the West, Fremantle leading the Gold Coast by 26 points in the second term. Oscar Piastri starts 7th in tonight's F1 Austrian Grand Prix. Jack Miller launches from 18th in the Dutch MotoGP. Australia and India to meet in their final group game at the Women's T20 World Cup this evening at Lords. Co-host Canada and South Africa kick off the round of 32 at the FIFA World Cup early tomorrow. And Aussie Caris Davidson tied 8th, 5 shots off the lead, entering the final round of the KPMG Women's PGA Championship. That's sport. I'm Harrison Preve.
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7: Hi everyone,
8: Ken and Andrew from Highland Solar here. We have some good news and some bad news. 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There are also free energy periods coming for New South Wales from July.
7: The bad. The Australian Energy Regulator has also reported that New South Wales is in for some bill rises soon. We have already helped hundreds of families reduce their bills, and we would love to help you achieve this too. Come and see us or give us a call on 1300 919 313. 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
11: Good morning, I'm Pete Andrea. First in local, an off-duty cop has been charged following an alleged pursuit that began in Goulburn and ended 65 k's away. It happened on Friday morning when police clocked a vehicle speeding on the Hume Highway southbound. Police deployed road spikes to end the pursuit and arrested a 26-year-old off-duty officer who's facing 5 serious driving charges. His licence has been suspended and he's also suspended without pay. The first week of hearings at ICAC wrapped up last week as the Commission examines claims against governance at the Uni of Wollongong. The Commission heard the Uni's former Vice-Chancellor, John Dewar, took on the role while he was still involved with Corder Mentha, a company that was invited to tender for a contract worth $300,000. It won that contract, which later blew out to well over $3 million. Residents across the Shoalhaven and Highlands are being encouraged to go alcohol-free this July while helping to support people affected by cancer. CEO Gillian Obert says locals will be doing something positive for themselves while making a real difference for cancer patients and their families.
12: In regional areas, there can be more limited access to some of those services, whether it's transport to treatment, a place to stay. It can also be those wellness programs. And so this is a really great way for locals to get involved and support their local community. All they need to do to find out more information and to sign up is to go to dryjuly.com.
11: As the financial year draws to a close, Wincanton locals are being urged to dig deep and support the Southern Highlands Botanic Gardens. The gardens received no council or government funding, while most dollars come through grants, fundraising activities, subscriptions and donations. That funding will go towards future projects, including interpretive signage, the Bower Garden and an outdoor education lawn. SportNow Mossvale Golf Club played a medley Stableford on Saturday. Marcus Webb won A grade with 39 points. Harry Headley was the B grade winner on 41. And Lynn King won C grade with 40 points. That is your local news first. I'm Pete Andrea.
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13: Good morning, I'm Pete Andrea. First in local, the Minns Labor government is significantly expanding shark spotting drone technology to help keep people safer in the water with year-round coverage starting on July 1st. Shell Harbour, Kiama and Shoalhaven beaches are included. Minister for Ag and Regional New South Wales, Tara Moriarty, says every LGA has at least one beach with coverage 365 days per year.
14: 365 days of the year. It will be the equivalent of a lifeguard tower above the ocean to better monitor swimmers and monitor for sharks in New South Wales to give people the peace of mind they need to enjoy swimming at our beaches.
13: They've launched the 2026 Southern Stars School Spectacular Program, promising to be the biggest yet. 12 Shoalhaven schools have been locked in for this year's event with the theme Take Flight. Performances happen at the Wynn Entertainment Centre on August 28 and 29. More than 3,500 students from 135 schools are involved in the mega production. A tough week for the Bombardieri Tigers AFL men at Croome Road against Shell Harbour, with both teams losing convincingly despite great first quarters. The Premier Division lost 35-158, while the reserve graders had no joy with a 118-8 thumping. The rain came down in Kiama for the women to create messy and muddy footy. Prems had a convincing win 20-1, and the Resies went down fighting 57-1. That is your local news for First, I'm Pete Andrea.
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16: Morning, I'm Jackie Lim. Support for Pauline Hanson's party has dropped. It follows her press club address, where she called for a monocultural Australia. News poll has core support for Labor now leading One Nation by 4 points. Labor also ahead in the Redbridge poll. Fresh strikes between the US and Iran are threatening to derail an end to the war. The United States claims it launched strikes on Iranian military infrastructure in response to attacks on commercial shipping. The government will double the maximum penalty for companies who fail to implement our social media ban. The fine for big tech will be set at $99 million. The eSafety Commissioner will also be given additional powers to get info from the likes of Meta and TikTok. Petrol prices are now cheaper than they were at the start of the war. However, that'll change by Wednesday when the fuel excise discount is reduced. The national average this morning is $1.62 per litre for unleaded. And the Australian run of The Waitress has been cut short, with planned Sydney shows now cancelled. Producers say the musical will finish up in Melbourne, citing tough economic conditions and falling ticket sales.
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16: In sport, Australia has finished the group stage of the Women's T20 World Cup unbeaten. They've booked a semi-final spot after a 6-wicket win over India. Elise Perry and Ashley Gardner led the way, both scoring half centuries in a match-winning partnership. The Aussies finished top of the group and now move on to the semi-final clash with the West Indies tomorrow night our time. And Aussie Oscar Piastri has finished fourth at the Austrian Grand Prix. George Russell took the checkered flag. That's the latest in news and sport.
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17: Getting a good run on the Princes Highway northbound from Bombardieri towards the Oak Flats will take you 35 minutes this morning. Into Falls Creek, all day roadworks on the Princes Highway at Jervis Bay Road. That's got 40-kilometre speed restriction travelling through the site both directions. Also through Bowral, it's getting busy now, Bong Bong Street, both directions at Merrigang Street and outside the train station as well. 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

0: High chance of showers Thursday morning, then a sunny Thursday during the day. Right now, it's 10 degrees in Bomaderry, 10 at St George's Basin, it's 11 in Milton and 7 in Mossvale.
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0: A very good morning to you as you get up with Max on 2ST. It's 6:08. Getting up to the news that ASIC, the Australian Securities and Investments Commission, has called out platforms that manage Australians' retirement savings for a troubling lack of safeguards. The corporate watchdog is concerned that super trustees are failing to monitor harmful advice fee deductions, unusual fees, and investment patterns and high-risk superannuation switching activity. It wants trustees to focus on the inadequate monitoring of advisors' fees and investment flows, and ASIC says they will continue to monitor superannuation trustees. Getting up to the news that property clearance data from the weekend showed Sydney, Melbourne and Brisbane all suffered major drops. Sydney's auction clearance rate, its lowest since April 2020. Melbourne fell to its lowest since the COVID-19 lockdowns of 2021. And getting up to the news that 33 Australian rules footballers have been diagnosed with CTE, a degenerative brain disease. Global neuroscience experts say the statistics are alarming and need to be urgently addressed by the AFL. The AFL says the health and safety of its players are its top priority, and it is set to limit physical contact in training sessions at the start of next season. How was your weekend? A little bit dribbly, drizzly weather, wasn't it? Good radio listening conditions. Good to watch plenty of sport across the weekend. Rugby league, World Cup as well. Great World Cup games. And I was a domestic god on the weekend with my cleaning and my cooking and my house tidying and whatnot. Just thought you'd like to know that. Coming up on the show today, let you know about another local volunteer who is up for a statewide award. Let you know about a big charity month that's coming up in July, which you could benefit from in terms of your health, as well as helping out people, other people as well. Two lots of tickets to give away this morning. One to opening night for Albatross Musical Theatre Company's production of Anne Juliet. That's this Friday night. Listen out for your cue to call. And a double pass to give away to the Red Hot Summer Tour coming to the Berry Showground in October, featuring Oz Crawl and Men at Work. 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They are highly sought after, those tickets. Secret Sound rises in its monetary jackpot today to $750. And we shall get into that right after the discount song from Prince. Normally $20, but for you this morning, just $19.99 on 2ST. Good morning. Get up.

0: 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The 2ST Secret Sound.
1: Cash jackpot for the Cobbetty Grove Kitchens 2ST Secret Sound has risen this morning to $750. Not bad. Not bad at all. Here it comes. What on earth is that sound? Here it comes again. Now, in past weeks, we have discovered that it's not a dripping tap, it's not ejecting a cassette tape, and it's not a pogo stick. Tell me what this sound is this morning. $750 coming your way. Give it a crack. 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

0: 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The 2ST's Secret Sound.
1: Cash jackpot this morning has risen to $750 thanks to Cobbity Grove Kitchens. Very good morning to Darren from West Nowra. G'day, Darren.
2: How you going, Max?
1: Oh, I'm good, Darren. Now you're telling me you're on your way home. What do you do for a living?
2: I'm a security officer at the Naval Base.
1: Oh, okay. So this is your night time for you now.
2: Yeah, I'm about to have a shower and go to bed.
1: Do you do the same shift all the time, or does it muck you around?
2: No, it rotates. We've just done three nights, and then we'll do Wednesday, Thursday, day shift, and it just rotates around.
1: Oh, I guess you're lucky now coming home because it's dark, so you can pretend it's night time.
2: Yeah.
1: All right. Well, look, before you nod off, let's get the secret sound going. Here it comes. What do you think, please, Darren?
2: I think you might be opening, you know, when you buy a pack of water bottles off the shelf at the supermarket, so a six pack, a 12 pack, or whatever.
1: Oh, yeah.
2: You might be opening one of those packs.
1: Wrapped up in the shrink wrappy sort of stuff.
2: And yes, that's the one, yeah.
1: Let's see. Oh, sorry, Darren.
2: Oh, no good. All right, thank you, Max.
1: Well, look, don't dream too much about the secret sound, but have a great sleep.
2: Thank you. Bye.
1: See you, Darren. Bye-bye. There goes Darren off to bed.
3: Max.
1: Oh, hello. Who's that? This is Ray. G'day, Ray.
4: How you going, Maxie?
1: Oh, good, Ray. Now, you're not going to sleep. You're just waking up, aren't you?
4: yep. Just waking up.
1: You're an early riser because you like to get out. What time do you get on the water and go fishing on the weekends?
4: Oh, I leave around about 6:30.
1: Okay. Not too early.
4: I'm just about ready to go.
1: Watch the sun come up. Be lovely.
4: That's right, yes.
1: Beautiful.
4: Now that it's winter, the sun comes up about, 5:07.
1: Mm-hmm. Nice one.
4: But
1: all right.
4: Still, I'm only about 5 minutes walk from the river.
1: It's the best time of the day as well, this time of the day. Ray, here comes the
4: you're telling me.
1: Here comes the secret sound. What do you think that might be?
4: Now, I know you've had the roller door.
1: Yeah.
4: So would it be putting in and tightening up a chuck in one of those,
1: in a drill?
4: That's the one.
1: Yeah, with the old chuck key in the drill. You've got to make sure you do that, otherwise that goes flying everywhere.
4: You know when you put it in and you grab hold of it and it's got the trigger to spin it?
1: It's got those little teeth in there that it grabs and spins around.
4: Yeah.
1: It does make a noise, but that's not the noise. One. Sorry, Ray.
4: Yeah. Well, Maxie.
1: Sorry, brother. Have a great day, Ray.
4: Okay, Maxie.
1: See you later.
4: Bye again some other day.
1: Okay, bye-bye.
4: Bye.
1: No luck with the secret sound in round one today. Round two after 8 o'clock. Check out the unsuccessful guesses online at 2st.com.au. It's 6:24. Here they are, those crazy face painting fools, Kiss from 1979 on 2ST.

0: 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News on the way. After the news, we'll check the rail and road situation, and we'll do today's On This Day. Famous Australian singer, although he was born in Scotland, born on this day in 1953. And you'll discover which country in 1957, on this day, banned rock and roll. How dare they? The answers to those questions on the way. With On This Day, it's coming up right after the news. Local news first with Pete Andrea is coming up, and I hope you're having a heck of a start to the week.
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2: 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Police are asking for help to locate a man wanted on outstanding warrants. 26-year-old Shay Elliott is being sought for alleged break and enter, stealing and pursuit offences. Elliott is Caucasian, about 170 to 175 centimetres tall, medium build with blonde hair and brown eyes. He's known to frequent the Southern Highlands and South Coast areas. Anyone with info urged to contact Crime Stoppers, 1-800-333-000. Shoalhaven and Highlands locals are being urged to get vaccinated for winter viruses, including flu, RSVs and COVID-19. Australia's Chief Medical Officer, Professor Michael Kidd, says vaccination is one of the most effective ways to protect yourself.
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2: 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Shoalhaven and Highlands pubs and clubs are gearing for a busy lunch as footy fans turn up for the Socceroos World Cup clash against Paraguay today. Venues say bookings are strong and full houses are expected by kickoff. With a win or draw, Australia will finish second in the group, while a loss would see them drop to third. Either way, we're expected to reach the knockout stage for only the second time in the last 5 World Cups. That is your local news first. I'm Pete Andrea.
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4: Morning, I'm Jackie Lim. Alcalde City's auction rates have been dealt another blow. New totality figures show fewer than half of homes taken to auction last week found a buyer, with Sydney recording its weakest preliminary clearance rate since 2020. Melbourne's result was not much better, recording its lowest rate in almost 5 years, while Brisbane fell below 40%. Adelaide bucked the trend, jumping to nearly 69%. An Australian man has been charged with murder after the body of a teenage girl was discovered in a suitcase in Thailand. He's been charged with murder, concealing a corpse in an attempt to hide the cause of death, and abduction of a minor for indecent purposes. He's denied all allegations. Airlines have recorded a surge in the number of people flying through the Middle East. Data from Flight Centre showing Qatar, Etihad and Emirates bookings have jumped by 36% each week since the travel warnings were downgraded. And a disappointing opening weekend at the US box office for the new Supergirl movie. It stars Aussie actress Millie Alcock and managed just $38 million. Toy Story 5, again number one with moviegoers.
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4: In sport, dozens of AFL players have now been diagnosed with a serious brain disease, raising fresh concerns among experts. We're being told 33 former players have now had CTE confirmed, a major jump from just 5 known cases previously. And Ben Stokes has announced he'll retire from international cricket after the current testing against New Zealand. The England captain's decision brings a 15-year international career to an end. It comes with the series locked at 1-1 heading into the final day. That's the latest in news and sport.
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5: Prince's Highway, steady run both ways through Nowra. Looking good northbound over the bridge into Bombardieri Project Mosvale Road. That's no problems up through Kangaroo Valley into Barangaroo and Fitzroy Falls in both directions. Illawarra Highway, a steady run both ways in between Robertson and Mosvale. Travelling on the Hume Motorway out of Berrima, northbound to Campbelltown and towards Sydney, will take you just under 44 minutes this morning. Over 1 million volunteers clean up Australia each year, but the challenge is bigger than ever and they need your help. 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
10: Chance of some morning fog inland, then a partly cloudy day for the coast and highlands today with the slight chance of a shower. Light winds at first becoming northeasterlies in the middle of the day, 15 to 20 k's. The winds becoming light late this afternoon. A top of 18 for Nowra, Bombardieri and the Bowen Basin, 17 for Milton, Ulladulla, 13 for the Southern Highlands. Tomorrow, partly cloudy, high chance of showers, most likely afternoon and evening. Wednesday, partly cloudy with a high chance of showers, most likely in the evening. And Thursday, high chance of showers, most likely in the morning, and then a sunny day. Right now, 10 degrees in Terreira, 10 degrees at Wrights Beach, 11 at Borley Point, it's 8 in Robertson.
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1: On 2ST, it's time to hop into the time machine, find out what happened on this day in entertainment history. June is International Mud Month, and today, the 29th of June, is International Mud Day.
2: Dirty old town. Dirty old town.
1: On this day in 1957, the government of Iran officially bans rock and roll, declaring rock dancing harmful to health. The ban would stay in place until the 1990s. On this day in 1963, a Bob Dylan song charts for the first time. Peter, Paul and Mary's cover of Blowin' in the Wind enters the Billboard Hot 100 at number 86. It will eventually go as high as number 2.
3: The answer, my friend, is blowing in the wind. The answer is blowing in the wind.
1: On this day in 1987, a group of record label executives meet at a London pub, and they decide to use the term world music to promote international artists. World music then becomes a section in many record stores and makes it easy to classify artists that don't fit in to traditional genres. On this day in 1987, the first James Bond film to star Timothy Dalton, The Living Daylights, premieres in London. The theme song, written and performed by A-ha. And on this day in 1988, Lionel Richie's wife Brenda is arrested for assaulting her husband after finding him at the apartment of another woman, Diane Alexander. She's released on $5,000 bail. Charges against her were eventually dropped, but the couple divorced in 1993, and Lionel Richie and Diane Alexander get married in 1995.
4: I'm easy like Sunday morning.
1: Born on this day in 1943, passing away in 2003, Eva Narcissus Boyd, better known as Little Eva, a huge hit with this one in 1962, which Kylie Minogue covered in 1987.
5: So come on, do the locomotion with me.
1: Men at Work frontman Colin Hay, born in Scotland on this day in 1953.
6: My band, she gives me everything.
1: And Australian singer-songwriter Robert Forster, best known for his work with the Go-Betweens, born on this day in 1957.
7: Round and round, up and down, through the streets of your town.
1: And on this day in 2002, American singer Rosemary Clooney passes away from lung cancer at the age of 74. She had a big hit with this one in 1954, which was covered by Shaken Stevens in 1981.
8: Ain't got time to fix the shingles, ain't got time to fix the floor.
1: Some entertainment history throughout the ages on this day, the 29th of June, on 2ST.
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Get up with Max on 2ST. Time to check the rail and road conditions this morning. South Coast Line trains may run to a changed timetable from today through till Thursday due to track work between Sutherland and Hurstville. And Southern Highlands Line trains, till further notice, may be delayed due to temporary speed restrictions at various locations. 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School zones in force this morning, 8 a.m. through till 9:30. Stick to 40Ks, please. Macquarie Pass closed tonight between Tongara Mine Road and Mount Murray. That's from 8 p.m. through till 4 a.m. with stop-slow traffic control in place at all other times. Jamberoo Mountain Road closed again today, 9 a.m. through till 4 between Misty Lane and Barren Grounds Road. Roadworks tonight, Mossvale Road near Camborra Lookout Road, 7 p.m. through till 6 a.m. tomorrow morning. Roadworks continuing on the Princes Highway at the Plunkett Street in Nowra tonight, 8 p.m. through till 5 a.m. They're putting a red light camera in at that intersection. Roadworks all day, every day on the highway at the Jervis Bay Road intersection, of course, and all day, every day on the Princes Highway between Warden Road and Slaughterhouse Road. Livetraffic.com for the latest traffic info. And if you see something that could help other motorists get to where they're going more efficiently and more safely, give me a call and I'll share the love. 44 232 999.

0: Get Up with Max on 2ST. 3 minutes away from 7 o'clock. News on the way. And what shall I do next hour? I'm going to give away some tickets next hour. Double pass to give away to opening night of And Juliet this Friday at the Shoalhaven Entertainment Centre. 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We'll get into it after the news. That's coming up next. You're on 2ST. Hope you're having a great start to
1: Jonesy
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16: Hi there, I'm Pete Andrea. First in local, a police officer's had his license suspended and is also suspended without pay after his arrest following an alleged high-speed pursuit. The chase began when a vehicle was clocked well over the speed limit southbound on the Hume Highway near Goulburn on Saturday morning. The driver failed to stop and the chase ended when road spikes were deployed. The 26-year-old officer faces 5 serious driving charges. They've launched the 2026 Southern Stars School Spectacular program, promising to be the biggest yet. 12 Shoalhaven schools have been locked in for this year's event with the theme Take Flight. Performances happen at the Wynn Entertainment Centre on August 28 and 29. More than 3,500 students from 135 schools are involved in the mega production. Shoalhaven and Highlands locals are being encouraged to go alcohol-free this July and support those affected by cancer. CEO Gillian Obert says since it began nearly 20 years ago, the annual Dry July campaign has raised more than $100 million for vital support services around the country.
17: It's really simple. You go to dryjuly.com, sign up, and then encourage family and friends and colleagues to donate to you. We find lots of people like to sign up as teams, whether that's family, social or workplaces, because it makes it a bit more fun and also helps boost fundraising.
16: In sport now, Shoalhaven Rugby, a couple of big wins for Barrel in the gala round over the weekend. The Blacks scored a resounding 42-5 win over Tectars in game one of the double round featuring 40-minute matches. Barrel then backed up for a 12-5 win over Shoalhaven. The Shollies made amends with a 45-3 victory over Campbelltown in its second game. Kiama had a 26-15 victory over the Vikings. The Vikings then taking a 41-0 win over Camden in game two. Kiama made it 2 from 2 for the gala round with a 36-3 win over Camden. That is your local news first. I'm Pete Andrea.
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18: Morning, I'm Jackie Lim. The race is on to find more survivors in Venezuela following two massive earthquakes late last week. Two 11-year-old boys have been rescued from the rubble while tens of thousands remain missing. Valentina from Save the Children is on the ground in Caracas, an aftershock rattling her mid-interview on Nine.
19: Coordinating with the state in order to have specific routes specifically for unaccompanied and separated children. I'm sorry, that was an aftershock that were affected by this disaster. It's kind of overwhelming.
18: Alleged war criminal Ben Robert Smith is said to have his case heard again in a Sydney court today. The former SAS corporal was arrested and charged in April with 4 counts of war crimes murder. And petrol prices have dropped below where they were at the start of the war in the Middle East, but the relief may be short-lived. The national average for unleaded is sitting at around $1.62 a litre this morning. That's expected to rise from Wednesday when the fuel excise discount is scaled back.
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18: In sport, Mercedes' dominance over the F1 season has continued with both its drivers on the podium, George Russell crossing first ahead of Max Verstappen with season leader Kimi Antonelli in third. Aussie Oscar Piastri charged from seventh to finish fourth.
20: To beat both Ferraris was a really good day, so very happy with that.
18: On Fox there. And Brisbane has been selected to host the Socceroos in their first home match when they wrap up their World Cup campaign. Australia will face Brazil in Queensland in September. That's the latest in news and sport.
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21: Looking good northbound out of Welby towards Campbelltown and Sydney. 46-minute travel time. Into Barrel it is patchy. Bongbong Street, all directions at Marigang Street and building around the train station. Mossvale Road all clears southbound through Fitzroy Falls into Barangaroo and Kangaroo Valley. Travelling through there, just watch out with load limits on Mossvale Road over the Hampden Bridge with vehicles now over 23 tonne restricted. 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

0: islands. Slight chance of a shower. Light winds at first, becoming northeasterlies, 15 to 20 k's in the middle of the day, and becoming light late this afternoon. A high of 18 for Nowra Bomaderry, 18 for the Bay and Basin, 17 for Milton Ulladulla, 13 for the Southern Highlands. Tomorrow, partly cloudy with a high chance of showers, most likely afternoon and evening. Wednesday, partly cloudy with a high chance of showers, most likely in the evening. And a high chance of showers again on Thursday, most likely in the morning, and then a sunny afternoon. Right now, it's 10 degrees in North Nowra, 11 in Vincentia. It's 11 in Mollymook and 9 degrees in Mittagong.
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0: A very good morning to you as you get up with Max on 2ST. It's 8 past 7. Getting up to the news that as of July the 1st, new anti-money laundering laws mean real estate agents, conveyancers, lawyers and others must verify their customers in a similar way that banks and casinos do. Financial crimes regulator AUSTRAC estimates in 2020 alone, criminals linked to China laundered $1 billion through Australian real estate. Getting up to the news that the Vanuatu Prime Minister and the Australian Prime Minister will meet today to sign a national agreement in Canberra. The updated pact is expected to reaffirm Vanuatu's existing laws, which state that its critical infrastructure will remain free from militarisation and includes key clauses aimed at limiting Chinese investment in Vanuatu's ports, airports and telecommunications. And getting up to the news that England cricket captain Ben Stokes will retire from international cricket after the current third test against New Zealand, ending a 15-year international career. England will resume tonight, requiring a further 270 runs with 6 wickets in hand in the last test of the 3-match series that is currently tied 1-1. Go the Kiwis. Coming up on the show this hour, we'll find out about yet another Shoalhaven volunteer who's been nominated for a state wide award. Later on this morning, we'll find out all about Dry July, how you can help others and help yourself at the same time, and tickets to give away later this morning too. The Albatross Musical Theatre Company's opening night of Anne Juliet, that's this Friday night, and Red Hot Summer Tour coming to Bury Showgrounds Saturday 24. Listen out for your cue to call to win a double pass to that one. Better music and more of it on the way from the Backstreet Boys and Queen right now. Unstoppable music. On 2ST, good morning. 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

0: It's 13 past 7 as you get up with Max on 2ST. And don't miss a moment of 2ST. 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Sounds better on iHeart. Well, the fate of Robertson's Big Potato is likely to be decided by the Land and Environment Court. This is after a developer was looking to remove the big spud to enlarge the supermarket there on a neighbouring lot and add some new retail spaces. The application, the DA, called for the Big Potato's removal, but its ultimate fate wasn't stated in the DA. In the DA, they said, in consultation with the local community, this installation will be relocated to another site within Robertson, yet to be determined. Now, there were 9 submissions about the proposal to council. 7 were opposed, and the application was refused by the Windjarrabyl local planning panel. So the developer has flagged plans to take the matter to the Land and Environment Court. The council, Windjarrabyl Council, said the structure is strongly associated with the town of Robertson and removal would affect tourism. Here, they've got it right this time, the council, haven't they? They did acknowledge that this is the case, but council have admitted there's little they can do to ensure the potato's survival. Its fate now rests with the Land and Environment Court. Good grief. Let's hope that they see reason and sense and do the right thing and keep the potato where it is. Even though it looks like a pig at the moment, it's a giant pig, not a giant potato, but so iconic, the giant potato, would be just nuts to move it anywhere else. Oh, well, let's see. It's in the hands of the court.
1: 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'60s and '70s tracks that stand the test of time.
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Get Up with Max on 2ST. It's 21 past 7. You might recall last week I was letting you know about Marine Rescue Jervis Bay's Stefania Ring, who's been nominated as a finalist for the 2026 Marine Rescue New South Wales Officer of the Year Award, which is being held as part of the Rotary Districts of New South Wales Emergency Services Community Awards, being held at Bankstown Sports Club Saturday, 25th of July. Well, I found out there's another Shoalhaven volunteer who's been nominated for an award that night for the New South Wales SES 2026 Rotary Emergency Services Community Award, Richard Finson from the St. George's Basin SES. Well done. In his nomination application, it said, when emergency crews rely on clear communications, Richard is often the person ensuring everything works exactly as it should. Over 32 years of service, he's become a respected communications specialist, maintaining critical radio and IT systems whilst training volunteers across New South Wales in operational communications. And whether it's supporting incident management teams, improving fleet communications, or helping members after hours, Richard's technical expertise has strengthened operational capability across the service. So well done to Richard. We'll be crossing our fingers for both he and Stefania Ring when those awards are handed out Saturday, 25th of July. And as I mentioned last week, if you want to become or you want to find out about volunteering with Marine Rescue, marinerescuensw.com.au. And to find out more about helping out with the SES, you can visit ses.nsw.gov.au. Everybody.

0: Get Up with Max on 2ST. It's 27 past 7. Well, for the last couple of weeks, we've been putting people in the virtual barrel, spinning around for a chance to win $10,000 with 2ST's $10,000 cash tracks, driven by BYD Nara and Inspirations Paint Nara. And I'd love to tell you who the winner is, but the announcement is not going to be made until later this afternoon. So if you're in that competition or you just want to find out who won, listen out during your workday. Sometime after midday today, Kev's going to let everybody know who the big winner is. And speaking of winners, coming up after the news that's on the way, I'm going to give you a chance to win tickets to the Red Hot Summer Tour, Saturday 24th of October at the Berry Showground, Men at Work, Australian Crawl, Birds of Tokyo, Vic and Linda and more. 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Coming up next, you're on 2ST. Hope you're having a wonderful start to your day.
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5: Hi there, I'm Pete Andrea, first in local. An off-duty cop's been charged following an alleged pursuit that began in Goulburn and ended 65 k's away. It happened on Friday morning when police clocked a vehicle speeding on the Hume motorway southbound. Police deployed road spikes to end the pursuit and arrested a 26-year-old off-duty officer who's facing 5 serious driving charges. His license has been suspended and he's also suspended without pay. Marine Rescue Port Kembla has taken delivery of a new state-of-the-art search and rescue vessel. Unit Commander Kevin Bradley says it'll boost the fleet protecting the southern coast, a fast-response rescue craft with a few special features.
6: Able to get into shallow water and very, very, very manoeuvrable. It's a good vessel for the lake, but also enables us to go offshore at the same time.
5: Residents across the Shoalhaven and Highlands are being encouraged to go alcohol-free this July while helping to support people affected by cancer. CEO Gillian Odebert says locals will be doing something positive for themselves while making a real difference for cancer patients and their families.
7: In regional areas, there can be more limited access to some of those services, whether it's transport to treatment, a place to stay. It can also be those wellness programs. And so this is a really great way for locals to get involved and support their local community. All they need to do to find out more information and to sign up is to go to dryjuly.com.
5: In sport now, results in South Coast Group 7 Rugby League Round 11 First Grade over the weekend. Shell Harbour Sharks 22 had a win over the Warilla Lake South Gorillas 18. Albion Park Oak Flats Eagles 26 beat the Stingrays of Shell Harbour 10. Gerringong Lions 14 over the Bury Shoalhaven Heads Magpies 0. The Nowra Bombardieri Jets 28 built the Milton Ulladulla Bulldogs 8. While the Kiama Knights versus Jamboree Superoos match was postponed. That is your local news first. I'm Pete Andrea.
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9: Morning, I'm Jackie Lim. A senior minister has welcomed the jump in support for Labor in this morning's news poll as One Nation takes a slight dip. The poll puts Labor up 3% to 33 ahead of One Nation, which has fallen 2% to 29, while the coalition has slumped to a record low 17%. Social Services Minister Tanya Plibersek telling Seven it's a nice start to the week.
10: It's a modest improvement and of course that's welcome.
9: The ceasefire between the US and Iran remains on shaky ground after they traded strikes in and around the Strait of Hormuz, both countries accusing each other of violating the interim agreement. The government's cracking down on tech companies over its social media ban. Maximum penalties will double, with fines of up to $99 million for companies that fail to comply. The eSafety Commissioner will also gain new powers to demand information from platforms like Meta. And the cost of tying the knot is on the rise. New figures show wedding expenses have jumped 8% in a year, with the average big day now costing almost $40,000.
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9: In sport, Fremantle has chalked up its 14th win in a row, disposing of the Gold Coast by 51 points at Optus Stadium. The game marked the return of star ruckman Sean Darcy, and coach Justin Longmuir says he made an instant impact.
11: Brendan, his ruck contest, I thought his strength was good. It was nice to see him finish off his work in front of goals. Shows the real thrill that the team had of having him back.
9: And Canada have got the win over South Africa at the World Cup this morning. The final score 1-0, with the Canadians finding the back of the net in injury time. That's the latest in news and sport.
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1: 2ST Traffic.
12: Falls Creek this morning. Watch out with all-day roadworks causing delays. Prince's Highway and Jervis Bay Road with 40km speed restrictions travelling through the site both ways. Mosvale Road looking all clear this morning southbound through Fitzroy Falls into Barangaroo and Kangaroo Valley. No problems Prince's Highway through Nowra in both directions as well. And looking good northbound over the bridge into Bombardieri approaching Mosvale Road all clear. You can make hospitals a happier place for sick kids by making a tax-deductible donation to Starlight by June 30 at starlight.org.au, because happiness matters. 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
1: 2ST weather.
0: Chance of some morning fog inland, then a partly cloudy day for the coast and highlands. Slight chance of a shower. Light winds at first, becoming northeasterlies in the middle of the day, 15 to 20 kilometres an hour, and the winds becoming light late this afternoon. A high of 18 for Nowra Bomaderry and the Bay and Basin, 17 for Milton Ulladulla, 13 for the Southern Highlands. Tomorrow, partly cloudy with a high chance of showers, most likely in the afternoon and evening. Partly cloudy on Wednesday with a high chance of showers, most likely in the evening. And cloudy on Thursday in the morning with a high chance of showers and then a sunny afternoon. Right now it's 10 degrees at Piree, 10 degrees in Tomarong, 12 degrees in Woodstock and 9 in New Berrima.
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0: 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It's 19 minutes away from 8 o'clock. 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Aussie Craw making a comeback. 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Give me a call right now. There's people already calling. I better take the fifth call through because I don't want you to call before I ask you to call. That'd be rude. Let's see if we can find ourselves a winner. Good morning. It's 2ST. Who do we have on the line?
1: Craig Dixon, mate.
0: Ray, was it?
1: Craig.
0: Craig Dixon. Craig, how would you like to go to the Red Hot Summer Tour?
1: Yeah, love it, mate.
0: That's good. Have you been to one of these before?
1: No.
0: Oh, you're going to love it. They have so many great bands. It's a great atmosphere and Berry Showground's just beautiful at any time. So congratulations, Craig. Who are you going to take with you?
1: I've got a good friend of mine.
0: Are you going to rock on during the day?
1: Yeah, you'll be
0: up in front in the mosh pit or just sitting back relaxing?
1: I think they're back relaxing, I think.
0: Hey, look, good on you, Craig. We'll get you to hold the line. I'll get your details. You're off to the Red Hot Summer Tour in October.
1: Yeah, Frank, mate, it is.
0: Oh, sorry, Frank. I don't know. Right. I've got wool in my ears this morning. Hey, Frank, hold the line. I'll get your details.
1: Okay, thank you.
0: Thank you so much. There goes Frank. I'll get it right this time. First winner this week for the Red Hot Summer Tour tickets. Don't despair if you didn't get them this time. More to give away tomorrow, Wednesday, Thursday and Friday.
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Get Up With Max on 2ST. It's 10 minutes away from 8 o'clock. Well, the World Cup has reached a crucial point. Knockout games as of this morning. There are no more second chances. Canada, the host nation, took on South Africa this morning. It was nil all until the second minute of added time. So 92 minutes into the game and Canada hit the winning goal. 1-0 to become the first nation through to the round of 16. Oh, Canadian hearts would have been in their mouths, and poor old South Africa bundled out in the round of 32. Australia, of course, playing on Saturday, July 4th, 4 a.m, taking on Egypt. There are three games a day for the next 5 days, Tuesday, Wednesday, Thursday, Friday, Saturday, all knockout games. This is where it gets serious in the World Cup. That's what happened this morning. They're all too a little bit cagey, not wanting to give away a goal or trying to score a goal. So it's a very exciting phase of the World Cup. Canadians very excited this morning. Hopefully the Aussies can be equally as excited on Saturday morning when we take on Egypt.

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If you would like a double pass to go and see the opening night of Albatross Musical Theatre Company's production of And Juliet, it's on Friday night. 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Third caller through, Will.

0: Get Up with Max on 2ST, 3 to 8. Well done to Beth from St George's Basin. Picked up tickets for Friday night for Anne Juliet at the Entertainment Centre. More tickets to give away for the rest of the week as well. Coming up after 8, we'll find out all about Dry July. We'll do today's on this day. We'll catch up with Graham Day. Secret Sound's worth $750. Plenty going on. Stick with me. I'll be back after the news. That's next on 2ST.
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11: Hey there, I'm Pete Andrea, first in local. Construction of the Men's Labor Government's 60 home build-to-rent developments in Bomaderry has reached the topping out stage. The 60-apartment project includes 12 affordable homes for low to moderate income households, with the remainder offered as secure market rentals. Located near the Bomaderry rail station, the project will provide secure long-term rental houses for key workers, including nurses, teachers, childcare educators, and retail staff. Safer Shoalhaven Beaches in what's been labelled as the largest shark monitoring program in the world. Premier Chris Minns says the state government is stumping up $120 million to expand existing drone patrols operated by Surf Life Saving New South Wales following a near-fatal shark attack at Sydney's Coogee Beach earlier this month.
12: We're announcing a massive expansion of drone surveillance in regional beaches, particularly tourist areas in the summer months. It will also give a measure of confidence for surfers that want to use our beaches and tourists and swimmers that want to swim between the flags.
11: They've launched the 2026 Southern Star School Spectacular program, promising to be the biggest yet. 12 Shoalhaven schools have been locked in for this year's event with the theme Take Flight. Performances happen at the Wynn Entertainment Centre on August 28 and 29. More than 3,500 students from 135 schools are involved in the mega production. In sport now, Oakdale winger Jason Blatch has been sent off with less than 2 minutes remaining after a tackle that left his opposite Drake Ayres out cold in a fiery clash with the Oaks in MacArthur Rugby League. Officials called the game off, with the Oaks leading 28-16. The game's outcome and Blatch's immediate playing future to be decided by New South Wales Rugby League. In other round 10 games, Thirlmere had a 72-0 win over Picton. Collegians accounted for East Campbelltown 42-6. Metagong accounted for Campbelltown City 22-16. And Camden had a resounding 60-12 victory over South West. That is your local news first. I'm Pete Andrea.
13: 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Now.
14: Morning, I'm Jackie Lim. The Health Minister says the effects of the budget's property tax changes are starting to be seen, despite Cotality auction clearance rates falling drastically in several cap cities. Mark Butler says the government's receiving positive feedback from real estate agents.
15: From every city, about auctions on Saturday afternoons being dominated by first home buyers. They're bidding against other first home buyers for the first time in a very long time. They're not having to bid against investors that have the benefit of a tax break in their pocket. That's the terrific thing.
14: Australia and Vanuatu are expected to sign a new security and defence agreement in Canberra today. It's aimed at strengthening regional stability in the Pacific and comes 10 months after a signing was scrapped in Port Vila after concerns it could undermine Vanuatu's sovereignty. Telstra is planning to phase out a key communication lifeline for remote Aussies. The decades-old CAN radio network will be replaced with a satellite system by November next year, with the telco claiming it's become too outdated to maintain. And an iconic kitchenware brand is making a comeback. Tupperware set to return less than 2 years after it closed down.
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14: In sport, Queensland set to host three showdowns between the Wallabies and All Blacks. The state joining forces with New Zealand to ink a six-year deal for three of the upcoming Anzac Day Bledisloe Cup matches to be played at Suncorp.
16: To cross the white line and play at such an iconic stadium in an iconic sporting city is going to be very exciting.
14: Rugby Australia CEO Phil Waugh on Nine there. And Canada's booked its spot in the round of 16 at the World Cup with a 1-0 win over South Africa. That's the latest in news and sport.
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17: We've got plenty of thick fog across the region. Just slow down and take extra care out there this morning on our roads. Looking good northbound out of Berrima towards Campbelltown and Sydney on the Hume Motorway this morning. We'll take you 46 minutes. Mossvale Road all clear. Southbound through Fitzroy Falls into Barangaroo and Kangaroo Valley. No problems. 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

0: likely Wednesday evening. And Thursday, a high chance of showers, most likely in the morning, and then a sunny day. Right now, it's 10 degrees in Mundamire, it's 11 at Swanhaven, 11 at Lake Tabari, and 9 degrees in Hilltop.
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0: A very good morning to you. As you get up with Max on 2ST, it's 8 past 8. Getting up to the news that tech giants that breach Australia's social media ban could soon face penalties of $99 million as the government seeks to strengthen the eSafety Commissioner's powers. Communications Minister Anika Wells doesn't think the new powers to be introduced to Parliament this week are a concession because the details of the ban weren't right in the first place. Getting up to the news that the latest polls suggest support for Pauline Hanson and One Nation has dropped following her remarks last week about paid parental leave and multiculturalism, and support for Labor in the polls has bounced back ahead of One Nation following the budget. Getting up to the news, the New South Wales coach Laurie Daly has wielded the axe on the New South Wales team ahead of the State of Origin series decider Wednesday week. Brian To'o, Katoni Staggs, Tolutau Kola and Dylan Lucas have all been dropped from the squad. Victor Radley and Blake Braley moved to the bench. And with his contract not yet renewed for 2027 and mounting noise for New South Wales to sack him, Daly is hoping that his selection bets pay off. New South Wales will be looking to become only the second Blues outfit in the last 20 years to clinch a series at Lang Park. And Billy Slater just about to announce his Maroons team as well. Go the Blues. Coming up on the show this morning, we're going to find out all about Dry July. Can you believe it's nearly July already? Graham Day is back from vacation. We'll catch up with him before nine. Find out what's happening on the 2ST morning show this morning. And the secret sound is worth $750. So let's do that right now.
2: 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The 2ST Secret Sound.
0: Here it comes, the Cobbity Grove Kitchens 2ST Secret Sound. Earlier this morning, we established that I'm not opening a shrink-wrapped package of food or water, and it's not a chuck key tightening a drill bit. What's this sound? Get it right this morning. $750 coming your way, courtesy of Cobbity Grove Kitchens. 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

0: Cobbetty Grove Kitchens, creating beautiful kitchens since 1981, servicing the Southern Highlands and now the Shoalhaven from their new Milton showroom. The 2ST Secret Sound.
1: 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Not bad. Michelle's in Basin View. Good morning, Michelle.
2: Good morning. How are you going?
1: I'm very well. Here comes the secret sound. What do you think, please, Michelle?
2: Are you playing the old game Trouble?
1: Ah, with the old pop-o-matic in the middle.
2: That's the one.
1: Old dice. Apparently it's called aggravation in the States. It's got a different name.
2: Okay.
1: Either way, it's not what it is.
2: Never mind.
1: Hey, thanks for your call. Have a great day.
2: You too, thanks.
1: Bye-bye. Let's head to Barrel now with Anne. Good morning, Anne.
3: Good morning.
1: And here comes the secret sound. What do you think that might be, please?
3: Would it be connecting and disconnecting an electric car charger?
1: Ah, very modern sound, that one, the old car charger. It is not. Sorry, Anne.
3: Not to worry. You have a great day.
1: Thank you. You too. Bye-bye.
3: Bye.
1: And last guest for today, we'll go to Bomo with Jono. G'day, Jono.
4: There you go, Mac.
1: I'm good, mate. Feeling lucky?
4: Yeah, maybe.
1: Maybe. Well, that's probably enough. Let's see how we go. Here comes the secret sound. All right, Jono, what do you reckon?
4: Oh, I'm going to go with changing the bag in the bin, like the bin liner, you know?
1: Changing the bin liner. Maybe the lid flopping around there as you do it. Not changing a bin liner. Sorry, mate.
4: No worries. Thanks, Max. Have a good day, mate.
1: You too, Jono. See you later. Bye-bye.
4: See you, buddy. Bye.
1: No luck with the secret sound. $750 remains the jackpot. We'll do it again tomorrow after 6 and after 8. The growing list of unsuccessful guesses, you know where to find it. It's at 2st.com.au.
0: 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Wake me up before you go, go. Your favourites from the 90s and 2000s. Say tonight, if I break up, hello from the other side. And 60s and 70s tracks that stand the test of time. Gonna have fun in the city. Music and more of it. 2ST.
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0: 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It sounds better on iHeart. We are being encouraged to go alcohol-free this July whilst helping support people affected by cancer. The annual Dry July campaign began about 20 years ago. Since then, it's raised over $100 million for vital support services around the country. This is Gillian Odbert. She's the CEO of Dry July, and she says you'll be doing something positive for yourself whilst making a real difference for cancer patients and their families.
1: Dry July is a national fundraiser that challenges Australians to go alcohol-free in July and raise funds for people affected by cancer. It's amazing to think that since 2008, we've raised over $100 million, but the need for cancer support is still huge. So everyone who signs up this year and raises funds can make a real difference. It's really simple. You go to dryjuly.com, sign up, and then encourage family and friends and colleagues to donate to you. We find lots of people like to sign up as teams, whether that's family, social or workplaces, because it makes it a bit more fun and also helps boost fundraising. We do know that there can be significant life and even sporting events that are happening in July, and we don't want that to deter people from joining us this year. And so what you can do is purchase a golden ticket, and that gives you one night off the challenge before you join us again the next day. People tell us that they get better sleep, they're more energized, they're more productive, and also that they save a bit of money. But the best benefit by far is knowing that you're doing something to make a real difference for people affected by cancer. Since 2008, when we started, we've raised over $100 million, which is amazing, but there is still such a great need for cancer support services. The funds go to nearly 40 cancer support organisations across Australia, and they provide practical, tangible services like transport to treatment, accommodation, wellness programs, and access to cancer specialist nurses. The best place to go is dryjuly.com, where you can sign up, you can donate, you can support people who are taking part, and you can also find out more information about the impact of the funds raised. In regional areas, there can be more limited access to some of those services, whether it's transport to treatment, a place to stay. It can also be those wellness programs. And so this is a really great way for locals to get involved and support their local community. All they need to do to find out more information and to sign up is to go to dryjuly.com.
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0: with Max on 2ST. Graham Day is back. He'll be in your ears between 9 and midday, and we'll catch up with him just before 9. Find out what's happening on the 2ST morning show this morning. And coming up after the news, we'll do today's On This Day. A very famous Australian singer born on this day in Scotland in 1953. And we'll find out who was the country who, on this day in 1957, banned rock and roll. Good grief. That and other hopefully entertaining entertainment tidbits on the way with On This Day. It's coming up right after the news. Pete Andrea next, local news first on 2ST. Hope you're having a heck of a start to your week.
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12: Good morning, I'm Pete Andrea. First in local, a police officer has had his license suspended and is also suspended without pay after his arrest following an alleged high-speed pursuit. The chase began when a vehicle was clocked well over the speed limit southbound on the Hume motorway near Goulburn on Saturday morning. The driver failed to stop and the chase ended when road spikes were deployed. The 26-year-old officer faces 5 serious driving charges. They've launched the 2026 Southern Stars School Spectacular Program, promising to be the biggest yet. 12 Shoalhaven schools have been locked in for this year's event, with the theme taking flight. Performances happen at the Wynn Entertainment Centre on August 28 and 29. More than 3,500 students from 135 schools were involved in the mega production. Shoalhaven and Highlands locals are being encouraged to go alcohol-free this July and support those affected by cancer. CEO Gillian Obert says since it began nearly 20 years ago, the annual Dry July campaign has raised more than $100 million for vital support services around the country.
13: It's really simple. 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We find lots of people like to sign up as teams, whether that's family, social or workplaces, because it makes it a bit more fun and also helps boost fundraising.
12: In sport now, Shoalhaven Rugby, a couple of big wins for Barrel in the gala round over the weekend. The Blacks scored a resounding 42-5 win over the Tectars in game one of the double round, featuring 40-minute matches. Barrel backed up for a 12-5 win over Shoalhaven. The Shoalies made amends with a 45-3 victory over Campbelltown in its second game. Kiama had a 26-15 victory over the Vikings. The Vikings taking a 41-0 win over Camden in their game two. Kiama then made it 2-from-2 for the gala round with a 36-3 win over Camden. That is your local news first. I'm Pete Andrea.
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14: Morning, I'm Jackie Lim. Petrol prices have returned to levels not seen since before the war in the Middle East. New data showing the average price of unleaded across the country is currently $1.62 per litre. Peter Currie from the NRMA has told the ABC motorists can save significantly by checking prices before filling up.
15: And the national average for diesel is in the low 180s as well. So both of those prices are certainly holding up.
14: Capital city auction markets have taken another hit, with fewer than half of homes finding a buyer last week. New totality figures show Sydney and Melbourne recorded their weakest clearance rates in years, while Brisbane slipped below 40%, making it the lowest of the capitals. Adelaide went the opposite way, jumping to nearly 69%, the strongest result in weeks. Airlines are seeing a sharp lift in travellers heading through the Middle East. Flight Centre data shows bookings with Emirates, Etihad and Qatar have jumped 36% week on week after travel warnings were eased. And good news for those who love to gossip. Scientists have discovered those who can't help but share a secret are more likely to find love.
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14: In sport, historic scenes at the World Cup this morning as the co-hosts Canada progressed to the final 16 for the very first time. They secured a 1-0 victory over South Africa, who have been knocked out of the tournament. Canada will now face either the Netherlands or Morocco on July 4. And Gold Coast coach Damien Hardwick has congratulated the Dockers after being crushed by 51 points in Perth last night.
16: Their defensive shape, I thought, was very, very strong. Everything was sort of was under pressure, so one of those things they do very well.
14: The Suns managed just 3 goals to fall to a 5th straight loss. That's the latest in news and sport.
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1: 2ST traffic.
17: Into Bowral, that's getting busy now. Bongbong Street, all directions at Berrigang Street outside the train station. Apart from some pretty thick fog, no major incidents to report. Mosvale Road, all clear southbound into Fitzroy Falls, Barangaroo and through Kangaroo Valley. Travelling through there, just watch out with load limits on Mosvale Road over the Hampton Bridge, with vehicles over 23 tonne now restricted. 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
21: Partly cloudy for the coast and highlands today. Slight chance of a shower. Light winds at first becoming northeasterlies, 15 to 20 k's in the middle of the day, then becoming light in the late afternoon. A high of 18 for Narrow Bomaderry, 18 for the Bayne Basin, 17 for Milton Ulladulla, and 13 for the Highlands. Tomorrow, partly cloudy with a high chance of showers, most likely afternoon and evening. Wednesday, partly cloudy with a high chance of showers, most likely Wednesday evening. And Thursday, a high chance of showers, most likely in the morning and then a sunny day. Right now it's 10 degrees in Nowra, it's 11 at Sanctuary Point, 11 in Ulladulla and 9 degrees in Barrel.
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2: 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June is International Mud Month, and today, the 29th of June, is International Mud Day.
3: Dirty old town. Dirty old town.
2: On this day in 1957, the government of Iran officially bans rock and roll, declaring rock dancing harmful to health. The ban would stay in place until the 1990s. On this day in 1963, a Bob Dylan song charts for the first time. Peter, Paul and Mary's cover of Blowin' in the Wind enters the Billboard Hot 100 at number 86. It will eventually go as high as number 2.
4: The answer, my friend, is blowing in the wind. The answer is blowing in the wind.
2: On this day in 1987, a group of record label executives meet at a London pub, and they decide to use the term world music to promote international artists. World music then becomes a section in many record stores and makes it easy to classify artists that don't fit in to traditional genres. On this day in 1987, the first James Bond film to star Timothy Dalton, The Living Daylights, premieres in London. The theme song, written and performed by A-ha. And on this day in 1988, Lionel Richie's wife Brenda is arrested for assaulting her husband after finding him at the apartment of another woman, Diane Alexander. She's released on $5,000 bail. Charges against her were eventually dropped, but the couple divorced in 1993, and Lionel Richie and Diane Alexander get married in 1995.
5: I'm easy like Sunday morning.
2: Born on this day in 1943, passing away in 2003, Eva Narcissus Boyd, better known as Little Eva. A huge hit with this one in 1962, which Kylie Minogue covered in 1987.
6: So come on, do the locomotion with me.
2: Men at Work frontman Colin Hay, born in Scotland on this day in 1953.
7: My band, she gives me everything.
2: And Australian singer-songwriter Robert Forster, best known for his work with the Go-Betweens, born on this day in 1957.
8: Round, up and down, streets of your town.
2: And on this day in 2002, American singer Rosemary Clooney passes away from lung cancer at the age of 74. She had a big hit with this one in 1954, which was covered by Shaken Stevens in 1981.
9: Ain't got time to fix the shingles, ain't got time to fix the floor. Ain't
2: some entertainment history throughout the ages on this day, the 29th of June, on 2ST.
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Get up with Max on 2ST, 8 to 8. Partly cloudy today, slight chance of a shower. 18 on the coast, 13 for the Highlands. Graham Day will update the weather for you in full after the news at 9, and we'll catch up with Graham right after this on 2ST.

0: Get Up with Max on 2SD, and he is back from 2 weeks off. It's a very good morning to Graham Day. Good morning, Graham.
1: Hello, how are you?
0: I'm very well. Welcome back. We missed you terribly so.
1: Oh, I missed you too. Tell me, Max, I know you love the surf.
0: Oh, yes.
1: Do you get the winter blues?
0: Well, no, because I've been training myself to go in the water in winter.
1: It's very good for you, cold water.
0: Apparently so, and I have a lot of friends who do it in Sydney, and they say the secret is to go every day regardless, and then you sort of build up a resistance to the cold water, and it's kind of been working for me, so yeah.
1: No, that's good. Well, this morning we're talking about the winter blues. Do you get the winter blues? If you do, you can call us and tell us how you get over those winter blues, or do you embrace winter? If you embrace winter, you can call us and tell us the favourite things of winter, because we're heading towards the second month of winter. So we're going to be talking to somebody this morning that looks at all that we've just spoken about, the winter blues and retraining your brain as Max is doing. So that'll be an interesting discussion after 10 o'clock this morning. And on the other end of the temperature scale, we're going to be looking at the heat waves that we've heard about in Europe. Oh, and at Darwin, in Darwin, at the university there, Charles Darwin University, they've been doing extensive studies in regard to heat waves and how it affects people. And going to be talking to one of the people that have been working on that after 11 o'clock this morning. So we're looking at the cold and we're looking at the hot. So we'll be pleasing everybody. And not only that, we're going to be talking to Services New South Wales, talking to their Community Information Officer, Justin Bott, because going into the 1st of July, there's a whole lot of things you've got to sort out with Services New South Wales. Ooh. So we'll be doing all of that. Also, you can call 8000-1029 and you can email gday@2sd.com.au if you would like to share something with us.
0: The Graham Day Show shall return between 9 and midday today. Coming up after the news, that's coming up next. Graham, have a wonderful show.
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9: Good morning, I'm Pete Andrea. First in local, the Minns Labor government is significantly expanding shark spotting drone technology to help keep people safer in the water with year-round coverage starting on July 1st. Shell Harbour, Kiama and Shoalhaven beaches are included. Minister for Ag and Regional New South Wales, Tara Moriarty, says every LGA has at least one beach with coverage 365 days per year.
10: 365 days of the year. It will be the equivalent of a lifeguard tower above the ocean to better monitor swimmers and monitor for sharks in New South Wales to give people the peace of mind they need to enjoy swimming at our beaches.
9: Marine Rescue Port Kembla has taken delivery of a new state-of-the-art search and rescue vessel. Unit Commander Kevin Bradley says it'll boost the fleet protecting the southern coast, a fast-response rescue craft with a special feature.
11: Able to get into shallow water and very, very manoeuvrable. It's a good vessel for the lake, but also enables us to go offshore at the same time.
9: Residents across the Shoalhaven and Highlands encouraged to go alcohol-free this July, helping to support people affected by cancer. CEO Gillian Obert says locals will be doing something positive for themselves while making a real difference for cancer patients and their families. In sport now, results in South Coast Group 7 Rugby League Round 11 First Grade over the weekend. Shell Harbour Sharks 22 over the Warilla Lakes South Gorillas 18. Albion Park Oak Flats Eagles 26 beat the Stingrays of Shell Harbour 10. Geringong Lions 14 over the Bury Shoalhaven Heads Magpies 0. The Nowra Bomaderry Jets 28 beat the Milton Ulladulla Bulldogs 8. While Kiama Knights versus Jamboree Superoos, that match was postponed. That is your local news first. I'm Pete Andrea.
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12: Morning, I'm Jackie Lim. Uni students could save a combined $3 billion over the coming decade if the federal government accepts a simple change to HECS debts. Independent MP Monique Ryan will introduce a private member's bill that would push back the indexation date, allowing payments already made by students to be taken into account. The opposition's slide in the polls continues, its primary vote falling to a record low of 17%. Liberal leader Angus Taylor is urging his colleagues to be patient, but admits there's work to do to win back voters.
13: Can't turn around a tanker in a few months. We have to just keep working and plugging away, putting Australians first. I know that's what Australians want to see.
12: Europe continues to swelter. Temperatures in Germany have nudged 42 degrees. The heatwave has now been linked to at least 1,300 deaths, according to the World Health Organization. And new figures have revealed the price of celebrating love. Wedding costs surging 8% compared to the same time last year, with the average wedding sitting at around $38,000.
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12: In sport, a spike in confirmed CTE cases among former AFL players is again raising concerns. 33 former footballers have been found to have the degenerative brain disease, with experts warning urgent action needs to be taken. The AFL says player safety remains a priority, with plans to limit contact during training from the 2027 pre-season. And Queensland has named a 20-man squad for the big Origin decider at Suncorp next Wednesday night. Broncos star Pat Carrigan has been named to make his return from injury alongside Jeremiah Nene, while Lindsay Collins is out with concussion. That's the latest in news and sport.
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15: Overcast winter days over the next few days. Partly cloudy today, looking at a top of 18 degrees, and that's for the coast, and 13 degrees for the Southern Highlands. Some light winds turning northeasterly, about 15 to 20 k's by about lunchtime, and up to about a millimetre of rain. Tomorrow, showers increasing up to 4 millimetres. Temperature, 21 degrees for the coast, 15 degrees for the Southern Highlands, much the same wind-wise, northerlies 15 to 20 k's by around about lunchtime, and then 21 and 15.
7: 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Beds are us, seats and more Mittagong. The best furniture and bedding in the Southern Highlands.
15: Welcome along to a Monday morning. It's good to be back in the chair. Thanks to all the team at 2ST that filled in and took over the show. Now we're back with the Graeme Day Show, taking you through until midday today. Plenty of stuff to talk about this morning too. Plenty of good news. Plenty of information for you between now and midday. Some great news for those in the aquatic industry in the Shoalhaven. Hopefully we'll have the minister on the line. And the minister has just released some big money and some big news for the aquatic industry, as I mentioned, across the Shoalhaven. So I'll be taking a look at that. Do you get the winter blues? Sometimes you get up on a day like today and you go, oh, look, I'm just going to stay in front of the heater or lay on the lounge or listen to the radio, having a cup of tea. How do you get around the winter blues? We're going to find out about that a little bit later on in the morning. Now, they're certainly not suffering the winter blues in some parts of Europe, as you know. And heat waves can be just as bad as the winter blues. In fact, even worse, with many people losing their lives. We're going to be going to Charles Sturt University in Darwin. And we're going to be looking at the temperatures there. And it's going to be very interesting indeed. The reason being is because heat waves are being looked into by the University in Darwin, and we'll have some information as far as that.

We'll be having a chat to him a little bit later on in the morning and having a chat to you. 8001029. If you'd like to share with us how you get away with the winter blues, how you get across the winter blues, we'd love to hear from you. Or you can email gday@2st.com.au. But plenty of information and breaking information coming your way. It's 9:08. Here we go. 29th day of June. It is a Monday morning. This is Billy Ocean. You and I are going to enjoy this day

0: Explosion and love. It really hurts without you. It's 11 minutes after 9 on a Monday morning with overcast skies. A very good morning to all of you in the aquatic industry and the aquaculture industry. And some big money has been laid out by the state government. And the Minns Labor government is investing in the state's aquaculture industry in some major funds that have been distributed amongst oyster producers and other producers along the south coast of New South Wales. Now, we're hoping to speak to Tara Moriarty, who is the Minister for Agriculture, also the Minister for Regional New South Wales and Minister for Western New South Wales. We hope to speak to her in a little while about this announcement, and we'll let her share it with you. And if we can't get onto her because she's a little busy, we'll go through it. But some big money in the millions coming to the South Coast, which has got to be good news. And to all of you that are in the aquatic industry, a very good morning to you. And they are the quiet achievers. They work away in the background. And obviously they've been recognised. So we'll take a look at that as we go throughout the morning. And that is some big money coming to the South Coast to work on some projects, and a lot of it going to the Shoalhaven, which is some great news. It's 12 minutes after 9, so good to have you there. Don't forget, if you'd like to be part of all of this, 80102.9, or you can email gday@2st.com.au. Doesn't matter whether you're catching a train or driving a car.
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0: Or maybe just sitting at home and having a lazy Monday with us. So good to have you there. 13 after 9.

0: This is 2ST, and there is Train and Drops of Jupiter. It's 21 minutes after nine. It's a very good morning to you. Just received some information from Whinjacarabbee Shire Council, which I'll share with you. And the reason I'm sharing this with you is because the community will be galvanised as far as this is concerned. Now, as you know, there's been a lot of talk in regard to what's going on moving forward and the lack of money as far as Whinjacarabbee Shire is concerned and how to get some of that money, and there's various things being looked at. Well, officially, there has been a statement released this morning, and that is basically saying that your notice that if you want to comment about your rates, you've got up until the end of August to do so. And considering today is the 29th of June, that leaves July and August to get your submissions in regard to whether you want to go to IPART and ask for an increase as far as the rates are concerned. Now, Council has reviewed its finances and has looked at their finances very closely, and basically they don't have enough money in the kitty. Council's financial sustainability assessment and long-term financial modelling have identified infrastructure funding, a gap of about $10 million over the next 10 years between what is required to maintain and renew assets and the funding that is currently available. $31.3 million, which is a lot of money, relates to urgent critical works on roads and also buildings. So what they're doing is going to the community and saying, okay, you can have your say. And you can provide feedback through Council's online engagement platform, which is Participate Whinjacarabbee. Apparently, there's going to be engagement opportunities that will be available, including information sessions, pop-up events and online webinars. And they're going to be looking at what the community thinks in regard to two options. And I'll go through those very quickly for you. Option one, keep the status quo. And that option would maintain annual rate increases within the rate peg set by the Independent Pricing and Regulatory Tribunal, better known as IPART, with Council continuing to rely on grants, cost savings and productivity improvements. Well, that hasn't worked too well over the last few years, has it? And under the option, there'd be less funding available to renew ageing roads, buildings and other community infrastructure. And over time, that would result in more reactive repairs, high maintenance costs, delays in upgrades and renewing facilities. Option two is look at the option of the proposed special rate variation and also borrowings. Those borrowings would be about $31 million and selling off about $10 million worth of land. So they're the two options the community have got to look at and we'll be talking about. Now, you can find out more and have your say. You can do that by Friday the 28th of August. And if you'd like to go along to participatewhinjacarabbee.wsc.newsouthwales.gov.au, you can find out more information about that. But that's just been released this morning. And I put a request in to talk about all of that with the Mayor, Jesse Fitzpatrick, either on Wednesday or Thursday. We'll see what happens with that. But you need to know, because you're the ones that will be deciding which way you go. And I've got a sneaking suspicion you've already got an option in your mind. But we'll see what happens as far as that is concerned. But that's been released today as far as your rates and what will be happening into the future, or not happening into the future. 25 after 9.
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0: Straits and The Walk of Life. This is 2ST. It is right on 9:31 on this Monday morning. And what we love to do on The Graeme Day Show is help people out that need a bit of a hand. And there's nothing that we cannot do. We can achieve anything at all. We're going to Warragee right now. Steve's on the line. G'day, mate. How are you?
1: I'm real good. Thank you for taking my call.
0: No worries at all. Now, how can I help you out, or how can we help you out?
1: Out on the council land over the gate, there's two trees that was in there when I purchased the place. One is dead and the other one's half dying. Part of it fell and damaged a bit of my fence, but that's not here nor there. I made a request with the Nowra Council to a gentleman called Harry Divers, I think his name was. Mm-hmm. He did send me back an email. I spoke to him. He said, we've got more important things to do. We don't have the money. It would probably be an hour's job, if that, for two men. He said, oh, you can cut it all down and take it away. I said, I don't have the money.
0: Well, Harry's probably trying to do his job the best way he can, and there's a few little bureaucratic things around all of that kind of stuff. But I'm sure that council might be able to find some money to do that if it's only a couple of trees.
1: Yeah, well, I put a letter in through our local member. I believe it's been submitted, but I've heard nothing there either.
0: Okay, so this is in Warragee, right?
1: It's in Warragee, yes. It's at the end of a cul-de-sac.
0: Okay.
1: And they were there when I purchased the place.
0: And they're looking a bit dodgy and they're on council land.
1: Yes, that's right.
0: All right, okay. Well, what I'll do is leave it with me. I'll get in contact with somebody there and we'll see what we can do as far as that is concerned, because it doesn't sound like it's a major thing to me. But then again, I don't know the ins and outs of it. But
1: It's not a major thing, but part of the tree has fallen and it's a bit of my fence. But that's nothing. I can fix that.
0: Okay.
1: I'm not a whinger, but, you know, something's got to be done and taken away.
0: All right, mate.
1: You can take it away, but I don't have the money. I'm on a pension. I said, we've probably paid $36,000 in rates since we've been here and all we've got is a garbage collection.
0: Well, that's the problem, isn't it?
1: Well, they don't have an answer.
0: Yeah. All right. Hang on the line. I'll get some details from you and we'll see what we can do and we'll see if we can sort it out for you. How's that?
1: I appreciate that. Thank you very much.
0: Okay. Don't go anywhere. Hang on the line. We'll see what we can do. No worries. Good on you, mate.
1: Right.
0: Okay. We'll see if we can sort that one out. Seems like a pretty simple one. It's coming up to 25 minutes to 10, but we'll get to the bottom of it. Like I said, sometimes these things seem simple on the outside, but when you get into the inside, it's a bit of a problem. But good on you, Harry. Doing a great job there. And to all of you at Shoalhaven Council, doing a wonderful job. So good to have you listening in. And workers at Winter Carrabee Shire Council, very good morning to you. Also doing a great job. Just navigating the bureaucracy half the time. 25 to 10. 2ST.

Vibe Line and Semi Charmed Life. It's coming up to 19 minutes to 10. Greenwell Point, a very good morning to you. Hope you're feeling well today. Very good morning to you at Kalburra. Also, Manana, good to have you there this morning. Mossvale and Mittagong, good morning to you. And a very good morning to you in the heart of Barrel. Hope it's going to be a good day for you. We're going to make you happy. Yep, we're going to make you happy after 10 o'clock this morning. Do you get the winter blues? Well, you should just shirk off those winter blues. It's very simple to do. Nice cup of soup goes down well. That gets rid of the winter blues. A good cup of coffee where you can sit and talk to friends. That goes down well. That lovely smell of an open fire just crackling along. Yeah. Look at the positives, not the negatives. But you can get the winter blues. But we're going to be talking to somebody who has got a lot of experience. Declan Edwards is a happiness expert and educator. And he's just released a brand new book. And that book is called How to Be Happy and How We Can Shrug Off the Winter Blues. So after 10 o'clock, stick around because we are going to be

0: 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Eskimo Joe and more. 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

0: Supertramp on 2ST. More after 10 o'clock today. Musically on the way, we've got some Melissa Bridges and also some John Mellencamp to get you moving on the building sites.
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17: Morning, I'm Jackie Lim. Anthony Albanese has bounced back in the polls. The news poll shows support for Labor has risen to 33%, pushing it ahead of One Nation, which saw a slight dip to 29%. Health Minister Mark Butler telling Nine the tax changes that were pushed through Parliament last week are proving popular with voters.
18: First home buyers recognise that the Australian dream of home ownership might actually be within their grasp after seeing it slip further away for so many years.
17: The coalition appears to be in some strife though, slumping to a historic low of just 17%. Petrol prices are now cheaper than they were at the start of the war. However, that'll change by Wednesday when the fuel excise discount is reduced. The national average this morning is $1.62 per litre for unleaded. Remote Aussies are being warned a key communications network is on the way out. Telstra announcing it will shut down its ageing CAN radio system by November 2027, replacing it with satellite technology. But those in isolated areas have voiced some concerns, saying the new system will rely on customer power, increasing risks during outages and emergencies. Australia and Vanuatu are set to sign a new security and defence deal in Canberra today. The deal comes almost 10 months after a planned signing was scrapped over concerns it would undermine Vanuatu's sovereignty. And speculation this morning, Robbie Williams could be set to join the FIFA World Cup final halftime show. The lineup already features Madonna, Shakira and BTS. Robbie's also heading down under in November.
16: Raffles at Mittagong RSL offers up great prizes on Monday and Thursday nights.
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17: In sport, Ben Stokes says his immediate retirement from international cricket is in his own best interests. The England skipper telling the BBC he knew he'd lost his passion on the opening morning of this month's first test against New Zealand.
20: When you turn up and you're sort of feeling a bit flat about everything and you're getting a bit aggy about your responsibilities and you're sort of desperate to just get into the game, it's not how you should feel.